A song entitled Lay Down by My Side. That's from Guy Davis off of a Red House record entitled Give in Kind. Before Guy Davis, we heard from Satan and Adam with an instrumental entitled Mr. Cantrell. That's off of a disc called Mother Mojo. Came out in 1993. You're tuned to Volunteer Radio, WEVL Memphis. 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All right, well, coming up next here on the Deep Blues Show, let's hear from Sonny Boy Nelson, a.k.a. Eugene Powell, but he goes by Sonny Boy Nelson. This is off of a Memphis Archives release, a recording made 1975 on a disc called Memphis Blues Caravan. This is Pony Blues from Sonny Boy Nelson on WEVL, Memphis.

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Music from Tracy Nelson, entitled The Long Old Road. That's from a disc called The Bluesville Years, Volume 7, Blues Blue, Blues White. They're from Tracy Nelson. Plus, we heard a tune from Texas Bill Day and Billiken Johnson from a collection called Dallas Alley Drag. That was the Elm Street Blues. Well, coming up next here on the Deep Blues Show, let's hear from Mississippi Fred McDowell. He's joined by Miles Pratcher and Fanny Davis. This is off of a disc called Roots of the Blues, came out 1977, or at least recorded 1977. The song is called Going Down to the Races. Mississippi Fred on WEVL, Memphis.

There's something called Rollin' Woman Blues from Lightnin' Hopkins, recorded in the late 40s or early 50s, and out on a collection called All the Classics from Lightnin' Hopkins. We also heard from Sleepy John Estes off of a disc called His First Recordings with Noah Lewis and Yank Rachel. Let's see, that was Little Sarah from Sleepy John. You're tuned to Volunteer Radio, WEVL. My name is Steve, host of the Deep Blues Show. Stick around, we've got another half an hour of classic and traditional blues coming your way. And we're going to hear next from Lee McBee and Mike Morgan. This is off of a Blacktop CD called Blues Harmonica Spotlight. Here they are with Sweet Lolita. Lee McBee and Mike Morgan on WEVL, Memphis.

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1: Music from Hubert Sumlin. That was called Don't Forget, from 1975, in an evidence release called My Guitar and Me. Before Hubert Sumlin, we heard from Henry Thomas. That was the Woodhouse Blues. Pulled that off of a four-disc set called Texas Blues, Early Blues Masters from the Lone Star State. And that was Henry Thomas. All right, coming up next here in the Deep Blues Show, let's hear from Big Joe Williams. This is off of a 1980 release called No More Whiskey, issued through L&R Records out in Germany. Or at least that's when the recording was. I know it's on a CD these days. This is now called Lonesome Train Blues. Big Joe Williams on WEVL, Memphis.

something going on wrong. Baby, oh yes, something going on wrong. Went away last night and stayed out all night long. Went away last night. Well, you know you didn't want me. Why didn't you tell me so?

Oh, what a nice little tune there from Mississippi John Hurt. That was Worried Blues from a Gina CD called Memorial Anthology. And we also heard from Charlie Patton in that last set from a Yazoo release called King of the Delta Blues. That was Lord, I'm Discouraged. All right, we've got time for just a couple more tracks, and we're going to hear next from Lead Belly, Huddy Ledbetter, that is. This is recorded at his last recording session. Smithsonian Folkways issued a nice four-disc set a few years back entitled Lead Belly's Last Sessions. Here he is with the Backwater Blues. Lead Belly on WEVL, Memphis.

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On the web, we just heard Wal Matthews from The Dreaming Light. We heard Millbrook, Silver Stars in a Black Sky, and The Garden Gate. And in the background, we're listening to Peter Lang from Dharma Blues. This is Itasca.

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And it's time for Hawaiian slack key guitar music. Tonight we're going to be hearing selections by Led Ka'apana from his albums The Legend and Grand Slack Key Master.

0: You are tuned to WEVL Memphis. Once again, thanks to Judy. Excellent Hawaiian slack key guitar music, enjoyable. Where else? Here at WEVL each and every Thursday evening from 8:30 until 9 p.m. when Judy brings us the very best in Hawaiian slack key guitar music. Thursday, 9 o'clock thereabouts. Time for the night train. I'm Stefan. I will be your conductor, inviting you to join me on the night train as we sneak it out of the station down here on South Main Street for a 3-hour run in search of all kinds of music. And as always, to kick matters off, here is Mr. James Brown.
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And those were the Grateful Dead with New Speedway Boogie off of Working Man's Dead. Before that, we heard from Reckless Eric with a song called Whole Wide World, and started it off with Bonnie Light Horseman and a song called Buzzing Fly, right here on the Night Train at WEVL 89.9 on your FM dial and streaming live on the web at WEVL.org. Up next, here is a song entitled Carolina Rolling By.

0: Hi, it's Olivia Munn with my shelter pets, Frankie and Chance. 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
1: 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Stefan, your conductor here, glad to have you. And before that announcement, we heard from Ruth Brown off of Rockin' in Rhythm. We heard a song called Sweet Baby of Mine. Before that, it was John Hammond off of his release Sooner or Later. We heard Sugar Mama and started the set off with Mipso and a song called Carolina Rolling By. Mipso, an indie Americana quartet formed 2012 thereabouts in Chapel Hill, North Carolina. All right, you are up to date. We get back into the music, and here is Jimmy Cliff.

And that was the late, great Nancy Griffith with her version of Wasn't That a Mighty Storm? Came off of Other Voices, too. Before that, it was Acoustic Hookah off of Duba Buddha. We heard Loner and started to set off with Jimmy Cliff and The Harder They Come, right here on WEVL 89.9 on your FM dial, streaming live on the web as well at WEVL.org. Getting back into the music, I have Paul Pena.

0: And that was Grits with Bayou Country. Before that, we heard from Hopton Lewis, his version of The Mighty Quinn, and started it off with Paul Pena from his debut release. We heard I'm Gonna Make It All Right, right here on the Night Train, WEVL 89.9 on your FM dial. And streaming live on the web at WEVL.org. If you've been listening for any length of time, you have noticed the absence of commercial advertisements. And that's because WEVL, since its inception 47 years ago, has been a volunteer effort on both sides of the microphone. Myself and most of the other DJs that you hear on the air are all volunteers coming down each and every week to bring you their particular genre of music. 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
2: This is Daniel Johnston, and you're listening to WEVL Memphis. Thank you.

And that was Peter One hailing from Nashville by way of the Ivory Coast in West Africa with a song called Kavudu off of his release Come Back to Me, came out this year in May. Before that, we heard from Ramsey Midwood from his release Shootout at the OK Chinese Restaurant.

we heard spinning on this rock, and started the set off with NRBQ off of High Noon. We heard Flatfoot Floozy right here on the night train at WEVL 89.9 on your FM dial, on the web as well at WEVL.org. And since we're about music, why shall we waste any more time getting back to it? Here is Kevin Morby with Beautiful Strangers.

0: American music, food, movies. It's hard to imagine our daily life without the influence of Latin, African, Asian, and other cultures. Fact is, the blending of diverse influences is the American way. So is the idea of opportunity for all. I'm Vanessa Williams, here to remind you that when people are denied these opportunities, that's discrimination. If you witness discrimination, call the U.S. Commission on Civil Rights at 1-800-552-6843. When we value and respect our differences, we all benefit.
1: 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Stefan, your conductor here, glad to have you on board. And before that announcement, we heard from Ondara from his release, Tales of America. We heard a song called Lebanon. Before that, it was the Thievery Corporation from their release, Radio Retaliation. We heard Sweet Tides. And started it off with Kevin Morby, and Beautiful Strangers. Now, you are up to date, and since WEVL is all about music, shall we continue on with Jose Gonzalez?

And those were the Revivalists with Soul Fight. Before that, we heard from the Neville Brothers off of Yellow Moon. We heard With God on Our Side. And started the set off with Jose Gonzalez off of Vestiges and Claws. We heard a medley of Leaf Off and The Cave. Right here on the Night Train at WEVL 89.9 on your FM dial on the web at WEVL.org. And getting back into the music, I have up next Dope Lemon.

You're tuned to WEVL Memphis. You're on board the night train. Stefan, your conductor here, glad to have you on board as we have entered or started the third and final hour of this run of the night train, having just heard from Protasov off of Shalina Music. We heard a song called I Wonder. And before that, we heard from Arc de Soleil from their 2019 single release, The Thief in Marrakesh Got Caught in Amsterdam Trying to Escape. And in fact, we heard the instrumental The Thief in Marrakesh and started it off with Dope Lemon off of Honey Bones. We heard Marinade. And we're getting back into the music. Up next, I have Paolo Nutini off of Sunny Side Up. This is called Candy, right here on the Night Train.

And that was Quang Bin and Leon Bridges off of Texas Moon. We heard Mariella. Before that, it was the Teskey Brothers off of Half Mile Harvest. We heard Crying Shame. And started to set off with Paolo Nutini off of Sunny Side Up. We heard a song called Candy right here on the night train at WEVL 89.9. On your FM dial and streaming live on the web at WEVL.org. And getting back into the music, here is Wildfires.

0: Hi, I'm Edward James Olmos with my dog Mo for PETA. Bombs bursting in air. 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
1: 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Before that announcement, we heard from Pressing Strings with Going to California. Extra Golden before that off of OK Oyat System. We heard It's Not Easy and started to set off with a British neo-soul outfit, Salt. We heard a track called Wildfires from their release, Untitled Black Is. And up next, Van Morrison.

and jumped at me. Live from behind the door.

From the Authorized Bang collection, that was Van Morrison with a track called TB Sheets. Right here on the Night Train, WEVL 89.9 FM, and on the web at WEVL.org. We are coming into the home stretch, so let's try and get in as much music as we can. Up next, here is Cotton Jones with Blood Red Sentimental Blues.

And that's going to do it for this run of the night train. Thanks for listening. Would encourage you to keep it tuned right here. And if you're not yet a member, please consider becoming a member. 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

0: 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It's Friday. Here in the U.S., it's a holiday. Let's get into the modern world.
1: It's a title track, anyway, of our second album. It's called The Modern World.

0: Good morning, Memphis, and good morning to the modern world. My name is Mitch. Thank you for joining me on what is for us here in the U.S. at least a holiday. So no traffic this morning, which was great. And the donut shop was rocking as always at 5 o'clock in the morning when I drove by. We started out this morning with the universal anthem of the modern world, with the modern world by The Jam. After that, we heard Cyndi Lauper with When You Were Mine, off the She's So Unusual album. And I didn't know until I was told while the song was in progress, a Prince cover. So that song goes in the cover songs file now. After that, we heard Mean to Me by Crowded House, Gino Vannelli with Black Cars, and the last song in that set was Public Image Limited with Don't Ask Me. I want to thank you all for tuning in and say good morning to Chris and Gary, friends from high school in Pittsburgh and Austin, listening this morning. And Chris has given me the background on musical provenance this morning, and it's awesome. I'm also joined this morning by AD. AD is going to be hosting another show and is here seeing how starting the station goes, and I'm not sure they picked the best person to show him that, but
1: oh, come on, be nice, be nice, be nice.
0: So welcome, AD, and hopefully everyone will tune in once you get your thing going, and I'm excited.
1: Fabulous. Well, I think Mitch and the Mank will go down quite well, you know. Mitch awesome. And the Mank.
0: Awesome. So I'm going to get right back into the music. Today we have a whole lot of suggestions from you, from the people of the modern world. Last week I put out a call to arms. I wanted one song that you haven't heard in forever and one song that you think most of the rest of us might not have heard before. And I'll say, there are a few songs in here that I have never heard before putting this show together. I've heard them all now. So let's get back into it.

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0: That was Chamber of Hellos by Wire Train. We started out this second set with Depeche Mode off the People Are People album, Now This Is Fun. After that, we heard 10,000 Maniacs with These Are Days. And here is where we get into your suggestions for what will be the bulk of the rest of the show. We heard Wire Train with I'll Do You, followed by Felicity by Orange Juice, and those were both suggested by Jeremy, who is the host of Out on the Side, which is an awesome Sunday evening show with a replay, I think noon to two on Fridays. So thank you for those. And then we turned right around with some more Wire Train, Chamber of Hellos, which was a suggestion from Marty, and I think Marty is in Dayton. I know he's up in Ohio. And again, my name is Mitch. You're listening to The Modern World on WEVL. And I'm sitting here in the studio with AD, soon to be host of another weekday show. AD, how are you doing this morning?
1: I'm doing okay, my friend. You know, Mitch in the Mank. Mitch in the Mank.
0: Awesome. Yep, we just need the coffee to kick in now. And I have some of AD's suggestions coming up here later in the show as well. And he has some musical astuteness, in my opinion. So let's get back into, before I do, I wanted to say good morning to Roxanne out in Tucson and Maria in Denver, I believe, is listening this morning already. Thank you everyone for tuning in, wherever you are. And if you want to communicate with the modern world, with other people in the modern world, I now have a working email. It's mitch@wevl.org. And you can see our playlists and see our worldwide banter on our Facebook group page, The Modern World on WEVL version 1.2.
1: Oh, just calls.
0: So let's get back into some music.

0: That was The Kids American by Matthew Wilder, and that was the first of two suggestions from Mo in Germantown. Thank you, Mo, and thanks for tuning in. At the top of this set, we heard, what did we start with? Hitsville, UK by The Clash, followed by President I Am by Slow Children. Those were both suggestions from Steve in New Hampshire, so thank you, Steve. I assume the President I Am is the song that you thought most of us might not have heard before. I definitely had not heard that. I don't, 80, was that on your radar before this?
1: please carry on. Please carry on.
0: Okay.
1: I couldn't possibly comment.
0: So I'm loving hearing new stuff, and sharing it and having you share with me. I think it's great. So, hopefully you're enjoying it as well. After Slow Children, we heard Away From Home by Clark Kent, followed by Checking Out the Checkout Girl, by Wasmo Norris. Hadn't even heard of that band before. Those two songs were suggestions from Scott. And Scott, if any of you have been playing along for a while, Scott was the host of this show before Lee was the host of this show. So Scott was
1: goodness
0: from a
1: me,
0: while ago.
1: Talking 19th century.
0: Well, probably late 20th century anyway. So thank you for those suggestions. And again, we heard The Kids American by Matthew Wilder. And we're going to start this next set with the second of Mo's suggestions. And it's a Bowie song. So let's check it out.

0: That was The World's on Fire by the House Martins, and that was a suggestion from Maria in Denver. You are listening to The Modern World on WEVL. My name is Mitch, and I have Adi in the studio with me this morning. Adi, you had some hellos you wanted to say this morning?
1: Yeah, that'll be fantastic. I'm missing Cy and Bev back at home. You know who you are. I miss you very much. It'd be fantastic to get together sometime soon. But, you know, hey, listen to the music.
0: Okay. And I need to, I keep forgetting, I need to say good morning to Judith in Memphis here. She's a regular listener, and I appreciate her tuning in with me. And my wife may be listening by this time. Adi, is your wife up yet?
1: Oh, I believe Eli will be around, yes.
0: Okay. So in this last set, we finished with Worlds on Fire by the House Martins. We started with the second of suggestions from Mo, I'm Afraid of Americans by David Bowie, followed by... Adi's suggestion was The Chauffeur off the Rio album, and I would agree that that's a song that a lot of people might not have listened to. I'd heard it, of course, but it was definitely one I had not listened to in a long time. So thank you for suggesting that. And you also suggested some Devo.

But not a song. So the Human Rocket was my choice of your suggested group. And then we had a suggestion from Roxanne out in Tucson, The Metro by Berlin. And let's see. This next set, right toward the end of the set, we'll get back into suggestions. So we've got a couple of things that I just picked out here. So let's check it out.

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0: That was Tip of My Tongue by The Tubes, and that and the song before it, which was Happy Hour by The House Martins, were both suggestions from Chris in Pittsburgh. Chris, thank you for those.
1: Nice one, Chris.
0: And both Chris and 80 hit me with the same trivia about this, about The House Martins. 80, why don't you... You tell them this is the kind of stuff that I live for, so thank you both. What's the House Martins connection?
1: The House Martins connection is...
0: oh, not your connection to the House Martins, but the tidbit of trivia is what I'm looking for here.
1: Trivia.
0: Bassist?
1: Bass player. Now, the bass player would be related to my family. So, there we go.
0: Okay. And the bass player is?
1: It's Fatboy Slim.
0: Yeah.
1: I believe his name is these days. Or Quentin, as he was back in school, I believe.
0: Yeah. So, I did not realize that Fatboy Slim had played in the House Martins. We started out this set with Everyday Sunshine from Fishbone, not The Fishbone, followed by Labyrinth by The Cure, and I'm not a huge Cure fan, but I heard that song on one of the many internet outlets that I listened to during the week and thought, well, I could be a Cure fan, I guess.
1: Well, Robert Smith has the best hair.
0: Yeah. And sandwiched right in the middle was Jilted John, by Jilted John, and I think that's a hilarious story that most of us can relate to.
1: Gordon is not a moron.
0: Yeah, well, Gordon may be a moron. So we are getting into what may or may not be broken up as the last set. Tip of My Tongue and Happy Hour were both suggestions from Chris. Maybe I mentioned that. In this next set, we have a suggestion from Maria, and we're going to also get in, it'll probably be our last song, an Eels suggestion from 80. So let's get back into this, and we may or may not be back on the air. Thank you all for tuning in to The Modern World.
1: Love you all.

Well, all right. Good morning this morning. You are tuned in to WEVL, and you were just listening to one of the best radio programs you will ever hear in your entire life, and that was The Modern World. And you can catch Lee in The Modern World every Friday morning right here on Funky Friday from 6 to 8 a.m., playing you that great music. And I'm Chuck for 2 hours of contemporary blues. 2 hours of blues and up-tempo most of the time. Sometimes not. Sometimes has voices in the songs and sometimes it doesn't. Just the way it is. So, but I've got some music to play for you this morning. So let's go ahead and get started with Luther Allison. This is from the album Soul Fixin' Man. And she was born that way. Right here on WEVL Memphis.

baby. Before you treat me right, you treat me so bad, day after day. Sometimes, baby, it's a low-down dirty shame when I hear you sleeping, baby.

All right, there you go. That was Luther Guitar Jr. Johnson there, and Southern Country Boy. Guitar Shorty before that with the Otis Grand Band doing You Gave Me the Blues, Baby. Eddie the Chief Clearwater also in there with Find Yourself. And started to set out with Luther Allison from the Soul Fixin' Man album, and She Was Just Born That Way. You know, if you want to know more about what's happening here at WEVL, then join us on Facebook and Twitter. To get started, just visit WEVL.org, click on the links at the top of any page. All right, we recently lost good blues guy, also good, great musician, great, great songwriter, Mark Selby, who has written for many people, but including Kenny Wayne Shepherd's Blue on Black and Deja Voodoo and things like that. I actually worked with him in the late 90s when I booked him on Beale Street. And he played right before Hubert Sumlin. And Hubert ended up using Mark's amplifier, and it just all went well. But we're going to do this little couple of songs here for Mark Selby. So we're going to start out with Mark's song from the album More Storms Coming. This is Don't Throw That Mojo on Me, right here on Blues Today, WEVL, Memphis.

All right, you were just listening to the one and only Toronzo Cannon. The album's called The Chicago Way, and that was Strength to Survive. That's one of those guys I can't wait for his next album to come out because, man, he's good. So, Larry McRae before that, and Look Around. And we kind of did a little thing with for Mark Selby. From Kenny Wayne Shepherd's new album, Lay It On Down, we did that cut, Lay It On Down, which was written with Kenny Wayne and some others by Mark Selby, who wrote Deja Voodoo, Blue on Black, and I think wrote some hits for Winona and many different things. We lost him to cancer this past recent, I should say. And we started that set off with Mark Selby from the album More Storms Coming and Don't Throw That Mojo on Me. You know, the Memphis Farmers Market is now open every Saturday through November 19th from 7 a.m. to 1 p.m., rain or shine, at Central Station Pavilion downtown. Parking is free, and information on weekly produce and events can be found at memphisfarmersmarket.org. All right, let's start this next set out with Michael Burks from The Inside Out, and this is Little Did I Know, right here on Blues Today, WEBL, Memphis.

All right, Chuck back here with you. You were just listening to Walter Trout, along with John Namath there, from Walter Trout's latest album, We're All In This Together, Doing Too Much to Carry. Clarence Gatemouth Brown was right before that with Salt Port, West Virginia. Mike Zito in there from an album called Greyhound, doing Judgment Day. And we started to set out with Michael Burks from the album From the Inside Out, doing Little Did I Know. 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All right, we're going to do a little Taj Mahal Keb Mo set here. So we're going to start out from the latest album of Taj Mahal and Keb Mo together. The album's called Taj Mo, and this song is called Don't Leave Me Here, right here on WEVL Memphis.

All right. That was Taj Mahal and Keb Mo there from the Taj Mahal album. And Soul. Right before that, we had Taj Mahal from the Best of Taj Mahal. Take a Giant Step. We had Keb Mo from his Suitcase album doing The Itch. And we started to set out again from Taj Mahal and Keb Mo from the Taj Mahal album and Don't Leave Me Here. 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Do it now while there's still time. All right, let's start this set out with James Cotton. This is live from the 35th Annual Blues Music Awards. And the song is He Was Here, or He Was There. Right here on Blues Today, WEVL, Memphis.

place called Pepper's Lounge. 1960, I heard a band with a hell of a sound. Willie Smith on drums. Pat Hare was the guitar man. Muddy Waters singing. Piano by Otis Spann. Now let me see.

0: Fillmore West and Fillmore East. 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
1: And that was me.

was Brendan Santini there with Devil Had a Woman. We had Levittown before that from their album Pages of Paperwork doing Songs She Sang. New music from the Cashbox Kings and I'm a Stranger. And we started that out with not only James Cotton, but all kinds of other people playing on that that song from the 35th Annual Blues Music Awards. Elvin Bishop was doing most of the singing there, but he was there, was the name of the song. I've got another couple for you, I guess. This one is from Eric Hughes, from his Meet Me in Memphis album. It's one of the first cuts that are released from that album called Freight Train of Pain, right here on Blues Today, WEVL, Memphis.

All right. That was John Primer there from the album Stuff You Gotta Watch, and that was that title cut there, Stuff You Gotta Watch. We also had Coco Montoya from his latest album, Hard Truth, and back... About to make me leave my home. Sorry about that. And we started out with Eric Hughes from what will be his newest album, Meet Me in Memphis. And that first cut we're doing off of that album is called Freight Train of Pain. Stay tuned, is just in a second, Eddie will be coming in with Down in the Alley. As I tell you every week, please go out and hear some good live music. And if you do, put some money in the tip bucket. If there's not one, make one, pass it around. Clap, let the band know you're there and that you care. And I'm Chuck. I will see you next week on WEVL Memphis.

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I hear some music.

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Now, what's wrong with this dark road here now? Ain't no lights out here. Ain't no lights out here. All these lightning bugs flewing up and down here.

All right. Good morning, everybody. Welcome to Down in the Alley. My name is Eddie, bringing you Rhythm and Blues here this and every Friday morning from 10 to noon right here on WEVL Memphis. Hope you will stick with me the rest of the way. Meanwhile, let me tell you what we just heard. Finished up with Chester Arthur.

Burnett, a.k.a. the Howlin' Wolf, doing a Willie Dixon classic, Spoonful, recorded for Chess Records. Willie Dixon in there again, backing up Betty Everett on one called I'll Weep No More, done for the Cobra record label. Another one recorded in Chicago. Willie Dixon did not write that particular song, somewhat surprisingly. Lula Reed, along with the Sonny Thompson Band, recording for King Records in Cincinnati, did the similarly themed Waste No More Tears. Heard Louis Armstrong doing Hey Lottie Mama. Champion Jack Dupree. And some kind of weird Louis Armstrong impersonator, I guess. Before that, did the Lonely Road Blues. Cab Calloway and his orchestra were in there with Boogit. We heard the founding father of rhythm and blues, Brinkley, Arkansas's favorite son, Mr. Louis Jordan and his Timpani Five, starting the show off with Ooh Wee. Or actually starting the show off was the Clovers with our theme song, Down in the Alley. Again, this is Down in the Alley. My name's Eddie. We're playing rhythm and blues. Let's get right back to more great rhythm and blues here on the program. Here is Floyd Dixon.

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All right, before those messages, we heard from some New Orleans music from the early 50s. That was Herbert Woo Woo Moore from 1953 and Five Long Letters. Before that, more New Orleans music. Roy Bird, later known as Professor Longhair, and his Blues Jumpers. Did one called Been Foolin' Around from 1950. Memphis music before that. Willie Mitchell along with the Four Canes, C-A-N-E-S, featuring Don Bryant. Tell It to Me, Baby. Some very early Willie Mitchell. We heard from Junior Wells, former Memphian in there, doing, what did we hear? I'm a Stranger, according for the Chief record label up in Chicago. Another former Memphian, I believe, Rockin', Earl Hooker did Rockin' Wild. I don't know if he was a Memphian, but he had recorded for Sam Phillips' son early on. Reuben and the Chains, according for Peacock Records, did Ain't You Gonna Love Me? Heard James Davis and Your Turn to Cry, and Floyd Dixon was in there with She's Understanding. You heard it all right here on Down in the Alley and WEVL Memphis. My name's Eddie. I am bringing you rhythm and blues all the way up till 12 noon, so please stay with me, won't you? It's about 10 minutes till 11 o'clock here at Volunteer Radio. Let's get right back to more music. Here's Etta James recording down in Muscle Shoals.

All right, Dee Dee Bridgewater, there from her most recent release, Memphis, Yes, I'm Ready, recorded perhaps obviously enough right here in Memphis over there at Royal Recording with members of the High Rhythm Section and former Barquets, etc. And that was her version of Al Green's arrangement of I Can't Get Next to You. Before that, we heard Al Green himself from the Al Green is Love album On High, doing Rhymes. The Temptations were in there before that with Don't Look Back. Here from Candy Staten covering Mac Davis's Something's Burning. Out of Houston, the Masters of Soul did one called Love Loves Love. And Etta James, recording down in Muscle Shoals, covered Sonny and Cher's I Got You, Babe. You heard it all right here on Down in the Alley in WEVL. Let's get right back to more music. And let's hear from Wilson Pickett.

American music. It's hard to imagine it without the influence of Latin, African, and other cultures. Fact is, that's the American way. Every day, diverse influences shape our evolving culture, and we are a better, stronger nation and people for it. I'm Vanessa Williams, here to remind you that when we value and respect our differences, we all benefit, and we all have the chance to participate in the opportunities America offers. Denying these opportunities to others is discrimination. And that's not just wrong, it's against the law. It is illegal to discriminate because of race, color, religion, age, sex, national origin, or disability. If discrimination happens to you or someone you know, call the U.S. Commission on Civil Rights at 1-800-552-6843. Because when we reject intolerance and promote our diversity, we honor the best in us.

All right. Excuse me. Before those messages, we heard from The Emotions, one called Blessed, written and produced by Maury Swite of Earth, Wind, and Fire, likely featuring some of the musicians of Earth, Wind, and Fire on there. I'm not completely sure, but I'd take that bet, probably. Johnny Guitar Watson, before that, did one called I Need It. Heard from some Memphis disco from Subway featuring Wave and featuring Lester Snell and Michael Toles, formerly of High and Stax Records, respectively. One called Ten Toes Up, Ten Toes Down. And the mastermind of that song, as well as the song before it, Let's Do It, we heard from Lee Moore. And you can hear more Lee Moore from on the collection called A Gram of Boogie, the story of Lee Moore, Score Records and LM Records, Memphis, 1979 to 89. So some great Memphis disco there. And Wilson Pickett, before that, did a Dan Penn number called She Ain't Gonna Do Right, recording down in Muscle Shoals. You heard it all right here on Down in the Alley and WEVL. You can be a part of WEVL. 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It's 11:35 here at Volunteer Radio. Let's get right back to more music. Finished up that last set with a song produced and written by Maury Swite of Earth, Wind, and Fire. Let's hear Earth, Wind, and Fire themselves. Here's Keep Your Head to the Sky, right here on Down in the Alley and WEVL Memphis.

All right. Jimmy Outler there, recording for Duke Records with It's All Over. And he's saying it for me as far as Down in the Alley goes. It's all over. But I'll be back next week. But first, let me tell you, before Jimmy Outler, we heard some Memphis music from Isaac Hayes, one called Type Thang, T-H-A-N-G, from the brand new collection, Volume 4 of the Stax singles, rarities, and etc. From the same collection, we heard from Hot Sauce with a Betty Crutcher number called Mama's Baby, Daddy's Maybe. Felice Taylor in there is written and produced by Barry White, one called Under the Influence of Love. And I think they were more under the influence of Holland, Dozier Holland, and Diana Ross in the Supremes, but whatever. And Earth, Wind, and Fire started that set off with Keep Your Head to the Sky. You heard it all right here on Down in the Alley. That's going to do it for me. Jeremy will be up next momentarily with Out on the Side, and I will see you next week. Bye.

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Welcome to the Out on the Side program for today. This is Jeremy. Thank you for listening. Glad to have you along with me. Start off with music from Vern and Rex Gosden, a.k.a. the Gosden Brothers, sensibly enough. That song was called No Matter Where You Go, There You Are. Some pop philosophy from the Gosdens. And we just heard from the Sharp Pins, a song called I Could Find Out. About 7 or 8 minutes after the hour, I hope you are doing well. We will continue with something from Irvin Rucker.

Volunteer Radio, WEVL 89.9, WEVL.org. Music from Mayflies USA from their album from last year called Kickless Kids. The song we heard was called Cabbage Town. The Montanas before that, with Anyone There, and Throwing Muses from their self-titled, going back a ways. That's how it's called, America. You're listening to the Out on the Side program on WEVL. About 20 minutes after the hour, I'm here 98 to 99% of Sundays, live from 8 to 10 p.m. and replayed each Friday after that from noon to 2. Also accessible through the website WEVL.org for about 2 weeks after the initial broadcast. So there you is. And with that, I do believe it's time we did the March and Hop with the Rondells.

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Heard from Skip Church, this song called Greenies. Pontiac Brothers, before that, featuring, among others, Ward Dodson, original guitar player for Gun Club. We heard the song Old and In the Way, and before that, the boys gave us Brickfield Nights. You're listening to the Out on the Side program on WEVL. This is Jeremy, and it's about 34 minutes after the hour, something like that. Hope you are enjoying the show so far, and we will just keep it going with something from the Morticians.

0: 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Welcome, McGruff the Crime Dog.
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Heard something from Catherine Wheel from the Chrome album. That song was called Broken Head. The Outsiders, with what's really obviously a follow-up to their big hit, Time Won't Let Me. It's the same formula, sort of like at Motown. That song was called Lost in My World. And we heard something from Simply Saucer before that, with a track called Dance the Mutation. You're listening to the Out on the Side program on WEVL. This is Jeremy. Not too terribly far away from hour number two of this two-hour program. In fact, sitting right at about 10 minutes. So time for a few more before we get into hour number two, I would think, including this one from Gino Washington.

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Starting off the second hour of the Out on the Side program for today. My name is Jeremy, and the band you just heard was Blue Cheer. As you may have guessed, they sound very distinctive even now. That was Out of Focus. New music, relatively new music from the Slovenes. Their second album, National Anthem, out now. It's pretty great. The song we heard was I Was Born on Saturday Night. And Robin Hitchcock and the Soft Boys before that with Black Snake Diamond Rock. About 5 minutes after the hour, thank you for listening. Much appreciated. Never taken for granted. Here are the Wipers.

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See, that's cause and effect right there. The first hour I played something from Ward Dodson, and the Pontiac Brothers mentioned Ward being in the Gun Club, and I had a hankering for some Gun Club. So from the Fire of Love record, I was preaching the blues. The Strains before that, some Detroit rock and roll there with Hard on You. Sonic's Rendezvous Band, speaking of Detroit rock and roll, with Getting There Is Half the Fun. And the Baseball Furies with a song called Hit and Run. You're listening to the Out on the Side program on WEBL. This is Jeremy. It's about 21 minutes after the hour. Thank you so much for listening this week, and every week you do listen. 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

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We heard from Segarini with Don't Believe a Word I Say, including those six. Before that, the Rascals with Sueño, and some from the Go-Betweens. Before that, with Poison in the Walls. You're listening to the Out on the Side program on WEVL. This is Jeremy, and we are, entering the home stretch of today's program, the final 23 minutes or so, as it were. So we will keep going for just a little bit longer. Start off this set with something from the Paper Garden.

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Well, after last week, I wanted to hear one more from Brian and the Beach Boys. One more from that Wild Honey album, which is one of my favorites of theirs. That's Let the Wind Blow. Anders and Pondship before that with So It Goes. Some Memphis / Oxford music from back in the day, courtesy of the Cool Jerks. With Jacko out front, that was Friend of the Loner. And let's see, Flaming Groovies with I Can't Hide. And Pentangle before that with Way Behind the Sun. That's about going to do it for me. I will get out of here. This is Jeremy. Thank you very much for listening to the Out on the Side program on WEVL Memphis.

All right, we just heard Percy Mayfield, Nightless Lover. Buddy Ace before that with This Little Love of Mine. Laverne Baker, Love Me Right, and we started the show off with If You Want to Hold On from J.T. Parker. All right, it's 12 after the hour here at WEVL Memphis 89.9 FM or WEVL.org. My name's Eric, and you're tuned in to In the Basement, where a couple times a week we bring you a couple hours of soul and R&B. 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Alrighty, we're going to get back to it right now and hear one from Ms. Gloria Lynn. Tower of Strength.

All right, we just heard Geno Parks for This, I Thank You. Mighty Sam McClain before that with Good Humor Man, Big Maybelle, Ocean of Tears before that, and before Ms. Maybelle, we heard Oscar Brown Jr. and Humdrum Blues. All right, let's get back to it right now and hear one from Paul Sindab. I was a fool.

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All right, When the Cat's Gone, the Mice Will Play. That was Junior Wells. Joe Tex before that with I Want to Be Free. Eddie Bo, Our Love Will Never Falter. Trini Lopez, What Have I Got of My Own. And before that, The Platters, My Heart Belongs to Daddy. All right, 42 after the hour here at WEVL Memphis, 89.9 FM or WEVL.org. My name's Eric, and you're tuned in the basement, where a couple times a week we bring you a couple hours of soul and R&B. And right now we're going to hear some Memphis soul from Ruby Johnson. Here's Keep On, Keepin' On.

All right. Excuse me there. Marie Adams, That's the Way to Get Along. Demon Lover from Lynn Carroll before that. Little Ann, Sweep It Out in the Shed. Garnett Mims, Tell Me Baby. And for that, Art Freeman, Slippin' Around with You. All right, it's the top of the hour here at WEVL Memphis 89.9 FM or WEVL.org. And we're going to get back to it right now with one from Nina Simone. Come on back, Jack.

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All right, Little Greer, But You. Heard from Nelson Sanders before that with This Love Is Here to Stay. Wilson Meadows, Mama Wants to Drive before that. And Gino Washington with one of his many versions of Puppet on a String. All right, let's get back to it without further ado. Here's King Perry. Get out of my face.

All right, Melvin Davis, song called Wedding Bells. Before that, Roy Montrell, Every Time I Hear That Mellow Saxophone. Marion Black with Who Knows. Heard the Decords with Hitting on Nothing before that. All right, 26 after the hour here at WEVL Memphis, 89.9 FM or WEVL.org. My name's Eric, and you're tuned into In the Basement, where a couple times a week we bring you a couple hours of soul and R&B. And right now we're going to hear one from Annie Williams. She's telling you, I've got a man.

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I don't

All right, we just heard Ann Cole with Each Day. Barbara Dane before that with I'm On My Way. Joe Gaines with Voodoo Lou. Barbara Stevens, Wait a Minute. And before that, Jose Feliciano. That's right. With If I Really Bug You, Then You Don't Love Me. All right, let's get back to it and hear some more music. Here's one from Aretha Franklin. Won't Be Long.

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1: 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Research shows cooking meat at high temperatures can produce chemicals with cancer-causing properties. 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
2: When you're grilling, there are a few ways to cut back on the creation of heterocyclic amines, which are thought to cause cancer. Try cooking smaller pieces of meat, as they'll cook more quickly at lower temperatures, and give your forearm a mini workout by flipping meats more frequently. That way, neither side has time to absorb or lose too much heat.
1: And to avoid food poisoning, once your feast is ready to serve, don't let anything perishable sit out longer than 2 hours. If that outdoor thermometer climbs to 90 degrees or higher, cut back the shelf life to just 1 hour. This is Laura DeAngelis.
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If you've never listened to this show before, it is all kinds of music. It's rock, it's soul, it's blues, it's funk, it's all kinds of stuff, jazz, but it's all from New Orleans, Louisiana, and that is the absolutely New Orleans, Louisiana, and you never know what's going to be in the gumbo. So let's head on with it, hear a little bit of music here from Papa Grows Funk.

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1: 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Yes, indeed. I see what the problem is. Yes, indeed, ladies and gentlemen. I figured out the technology, as they say. All right, more music here on the New Orleans Big Beat. Here is the Smitty D Brass Band.

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Freedom. What does it mean to you? It's more than just waving a flag. It's what makes our lives matter. And in this country, it belongs to everyone. But every day, someone becomes a victim of racial prejudice and bigotry. They're denied their basic freedoms. It doesn't have to be that way. It's up to all of us to speak out when we see that happen. The first step is taking a stand. 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Heading back some more music here on the New Orleans Big Beat. Here is Coco Robichaud.

Yeah, you're right. Hey, right where you at? Two for set. What you seen, man? Magazine. Where the dial? Number 5.

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Yes, indeed. More music coming your way here from New Orleans, Louisiana. We're in Memphis, Tennessee, but hey, New Orleans, Louisiana is the place. Here's Chris Kenner.

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Yes, the Sub News doing an old Memphis song, an old Al Green tune right there. I hope you're enjoying yourself. If you're just now tuning in, we are the New Orleans Big Beat. We meaning me, I guess. I'm Tom Klepel, your host. I'm here for another hour of the two-hour show. It's all kinds of music. It's funk, it's soul, it's blues, it's jazz, it's rock and roll, it's all kinds of stuff, but it's all from New Orleans, Louisiana. So we're going to get on with it. Here's a little music from Bo Dallas and the Wild Magnolias.

0: That's a good track, boys. That's a good track. That's a good track. That's a good track.
1: Yes, sir, it's a good track. That's Walter Wolfman Washington and the Roadmasters right here on the New Orleans Big Beat on WEVL, FM 89.9 Volunteer Radio, and on the web at WEVL.org. All right, more music coming up right now, and here she is, this old queen of New Orleans, Miss Irma Thomas.

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Just remember,

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1: 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That was my first gig.
0: Not your first.
1: I mean the first big gig. I played all these little lousy school gigs. Xavier Prep, Coin, Booker T, stuff like that.

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I'd have been around the world. 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
1: Say what?
0: I got a group of my own.
1: What's that?
0: Called the Flamingos. 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

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You know what I'm saying? I play.

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Yeah. Here we go. Come on, come on. Oh, do it, Jim.

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Heading back some more music here on the New Orleans Big Beat. 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

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More music coming up here on the New Orleans Big Beat. The Big Beat. Here are Cyril Neville and the Uptown All-Stars.

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Yes, indeed. All right, more New Orleans music coming up your way. And here is Mr. Aaron

Deacon John's Jump Blues right here on the New Orleans Big Beat on WEVL, FM 89.9, Volunteer Radio, and found on the web at WEVL.org. Don't have a whole lot of time left in the show, so I'm going to squeeze some more music in right now. Here is Mr. John Cleary and his Absolute Monster Gentleman.

That's the Funky Meters right here on the New Orleans Big Beat on WEVL Memphis. Well, that about wraps up this edition of the New Orleans Big Beat. Be sure to keep it tuned here to WEVL Memphis. And y'all have a great and wonderful weekend. Peace, y'all. Taking us out a little bit from the Meters.

This is Bird Note. At this time of year, a very young male Buick's wren is beginning to learn how to sing. Like a human baby, he'll babble while he experiments with sounds and learns how to organize phrases. The young Buick's wren is listening to the song of his father, who sings a crisp, well-defined song separated by

0: Now, let's compare. Here's the song of our young Buick's wren. It's fuzzy, unfocused, a little rambling. Here's the adult male again. It's fully developed and unique to that male. Each adult male Buick's wren has his own set of songs. A young wren grows up learning his father's songs, but when it matures and moves to its own new territory, it will leave behind the song of its father to create a song that sounds more like its new neighbor's. For BirdNote, I'm Mary McCann. BirdNote gives you the sounds of birds every day, and you get the sights as well when you follow us on Instagram at BirdNote Radio.
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Hello, music lovers, and welcome to The Many Moods of Ben Vaughn. I'm your host, Ben Vaughn, coming to you once again through the miracle of radio, the modern miracle of FM radio, and it's really great to be here on the air, in stereo, on the FM dial, or your device of choice. And we are very happy to have you here with us. We're broadcasting like we usually do from the Relay Shack in Parts Unknown, USA. We're centrally isolated here in the middle of nowhere in the Relay Shack, surrounded by boxes of records, CDs, 45s. We have 8-track tapes. We got all kinds of stuff laying around here, and I can't wait to play some of this music for you. We span many decades, many styles, and many moods on this show. And I have a list here of genres we're going to try to fit in here during this hour. French pop, country, soul, reggae, blues, folk rock, R&B, garage rock, instrumental music, and much, much more. And we also have some special features we're going to get to. We have a very famous Ricky Nelson hit sung by the guy who wrote it. And you might be surprised who that guy is. And we also have some landlocked surf instrumental music from Canada to play for you. Plus, proof that Gene Vincent had a great voice right up until he left this earth. All this and more during the next hour. So sit back, settle in, relax, get comfortable. This is The Many Moods of Ben Vaughn. And we're going to start off with Jimmy Cliff from 1971 with Sitting in Limbo here on The Many Moods.

Oh, yes, some pop music from France there. L'Estomper la Fille by Franz Gall, which means Let the Girls Go. And there's a really great English translation record of that by April March called Chick Habit, which we will play on a future show. And before Franz Gall, we heard Waylon Jennings from 1975 sounding almost like the Velvet Underground. Or maybe that's just in my mind. Are You Sure Hank Done It This Away by Waylon Jennings? And we started that set off with Jimmy Cliff from 1971. I'm Ben Vaughn. This is The Many Moods of Ben Vaughn, and a really big record that I'm sure you hear on oldies radio all the time is Hello Mary Lou by Ricky Nelson. But we have a recording of the song being sung by the author himself, Gene Pitney. Yes, Gene Pitney. Here he is with his version of Hello Mary Lou.

If you like your music chosen by a computer to serve a particular demographic, marketing strategy, or focus group, then The Many Moods of Ben Vaughan is not for you. Quite frankly, he runs a rather untidy program. Tune in every week to The Many Moods of Ben Vaughan.

0: record here in the Relay Shack, and we started that set off with Hello Mary Lou by Gene Pitney. Queued up and ready to go, we have some great rock and roll instrumental music from Canada to play for you when we return with The Many Moods of Ben Folds.
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2: 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And now, here's your host, Ben Vaughn.
0: All right, we are back. Welcome back to the show. The Many Moods is in syndication now. Yes, we are a syndicate. So watch out. We are on a bunch of radio stations now, terrestrial radio stations, and we have the podcast, and all of it is because of you and your continued amusement by this playlist. We thank you very, very much. Okay, we're going to play a record right now, a great record that always, always gets people going when we play it. Stick McGee with Wine Spodiote.

nothing to make you change your mind. The great Ralph McTell with Streets of London, a song that never feels meaningless. And before that, we heard a very young Van Morrison with them in 1966, singing a Bob Dylan song, It's All Over Now, Baby Blue. And we started that set off with Stick McGee and Wine Spodiote. And why not? Why not? That's what we do here in the Many Moods of Ben Vaughan. We play whatever the heck we want. And we have a stash here of records, CDs, 45s, 8-track tapes. We got all kinds of stuff laying around here. And I have a 45 here in front of me from Montreal, Canada. This is some landlocked surf music, unless you count the St. Lawrence River as a body of water. But I'm pretty sure you can't surf there. Anyway, this is a really great record by Les Jaguars called Guitar Jet from 1965. And here it is.

0: Wow, Julie Driscoll proving that you don't have to just sing Dylan. You can also scream Dylan, and she does in a really, really energetic way. A great record, I Am a Lonesome Hobo by Julie Driscoll and Brian Elgar. And before that, we heard Les Jaguars with Guitar Jet from Montreal, Canada, from 1965. Queued up and ready to go, we have a recording that proves that Gene Vincent was an amazing singer right up until he moved on to the astral plane. This and more when we return with The Many Moods of Ben Vaughn.
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0: Oh, yes, we are back. Welcome back to the show. We really appreciate you joining us. We know you have other entertainment options, and we thank you for choosing The Many Moods. All right, it's time for Jimmy Reed, and it's pretty much always time for Jimmy Reed, but we're going to play him right now here on The Many Moods. 1959, Baby, What You Want Me to Do by Jimmy Reed.

1959, Paris, France. Serge Gainsbourg, some music from a film called Watering Mouth. And before that, we heard Jackie DeShannon from 1972 with her take on a John Prine tune, Paradise by John Prine, reimagined by Jackie DeShannon. And before that, we heard Jimmy Reed from 1959. I'm Ben Vaughn. This is The Many Moods of Ben Vaughn. And if you're wondering why you're hearing Jackie DeShannon, Jimmy Reed, and Serge Gainsbourg, that's what we do here in the Relay Shack. And if you like what you hear, The Many Moods is now available as a podcast on an internet near you. We're available everywhere. Everywhere you find podcasts, we're there now. And we thank KCDZ in Joshua Tree, California, for making that happen. It was their idea for this show to become a podcast, and it's worked out really, really well. Z107.7 FM in Joshua Tree. Our thanks to you from here in the Relay Shack. And we're also on social media. We're on Instagram and Facebook and all that stuff. So if you see us up there, feel free to like us. Really, really like us. Okay, in 1971, Gene Vincent was on tour in the UK once again. He toured there a lot, and he went in and did a John Peel session on the radio, and only a few months later, he was no longer with us. But you wouldn't know that that was coming based on the quality of his vocal. What a voice, right up to the end. Here's Gene Vincent with The Day the World Turned Blue from 1971.

0: We have been listening to Jimmy Dempsey and his guitar stylings on Ode to Billy Joe. He had his own syndicated TV show in Atlanta, Jimmy Dempsey. And before that, we heard Bob Lind singing the old folk song Fenario, backed up by a rock band that was overdubbed later. And we kicked that whole thing off with Gene Vincent from 1971. Well, folks, that just about does it. We've run out of time here on The Many Moods of Ben Vohm. We got to get out of here. The show is produced by Charles Tobias, engineered by Kevin Jarvis. Our announcer is Smith Harrison, and I'm your host, Ben Vohm. Thank you so much for listening. Come back and visit us again right here in the Relay Shack. We'll be waiting for you. Until then, arrivederci, auf Wiedersehen, adios, au revoir, aloha, and goodbye. See ya.
1: All right, Ben Vohm, thank you so much for all your many, many moods. Been running a little over tonight, but that's okay. You can catch Ben every Friday evening, normally from 6 until 7, sometimes until 7:02. And you can also hear that show repeated on Tuesday mornings from 9 a.m. to 10 a.m. right here at WEVL Memphis. And it is 7:03. That's okay. You are listening to WEVL Memphis. And boys and girls, it's time for us all to get on up and go on down as we start the next 25 years of the Rock House.